42, 2 Minuten vor 9. You know I got this on the go. Turn it up, up, up on the radio.

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2: 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I feel there's no one to save me. This all or nothing really got away. You're driving me crazy.

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So if our time is running out, day after day, we'll make the mundane a masterpiece. Oh my, my, oh my, my love, I take one look at you, you're taking me.

0: 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Only know you love her when you let her go. And you let her go.
1: An deiner Tanke läuft nicht 104.6 RTL.
2: Fahr Fahrrad.